That's the lion. Le roi du désert, le lion. Africa. Go to Africa. To the roots. That's Africa.

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1: 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We listen to the bills in the studio. Yeah.
0: But I see violins. It's very...

0: Yeah, they play. They play violin.
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2: The beginning.
0: Oh yes.
2: And pa. Yeah.
0: Oh no, no, and then there. You see, I had that.
3: That's all right.
0: And then there.
3: That's all right.
0: Is it too long?
2: Introgens. How much?
0: 1, 2, 3, 4, 5, 6.
2: Six.
0: And then there.
2: 6, 4, 6. 7.
0: 8, 9, 10.
2: Okay.
0: What? Here they come, man. Right, how is it down? Here we come, man. 2 bars. And 1, 2, 1, 2, 3, 4.

0: 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Three.
1: It's okay. Bienvenue sur www.gainsbarradio.com.

That's the lion. Le roi du désert, le lion. Africa. Go to Africa. To the roots. That's Africa.

0: Initials, but it's better like this.
1: We can make the girls. We listen to the girls in the studio.
0: But I see violins. I see.

0: Yeah. You play violin.
1: This harmony is just.
2: The beginning.
0: Oh yeah. And pa. Yeah. Oh no, and then there. You see, I had
2: that's right.
0: And then there.
2: That's right.
0: Is it too long?
2: How much?
0: 1, 2, 3, 4, 5, 6.
2: Six.
0: And then there.
2: 6, 4, 6. 7, 8, 9, 10.
0: Okay. What? Here they come, man. Right, how is it down? Here we come, man. 2 bars and 1, 2, 1, 2, 3, 4.

0: 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Blop! Whee!
1: I'm the hero, and when I am fighting, I go
0: bam!
1: And
0: off!
1: And have a ball, so
0: wham!
1: And
0: flam!
1: And
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1: And
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1: And also